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1: Groove is when the music is played in the right place by the right DJs. 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

0: No, it's not. 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I know you don't talk like that.
1: Neither do you, because nobody actually talks like this. You choose to talk like this. Today, I chose to talk like this. It's pretty fucking annoying, isn't it?

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1: I think when people hear the song I Knew It, I Knew You at the end of Toy Story 5, I think that it would be really awesome if they thought of somebody that they had amazing memories with that they haven't seen in a long time, or someone that they miss, knowing that that person could come back into their life, or just the feeling that, like, sometimes people's paths diverge, and that doesn't mean that that's the last time that you get to feel those memories or know that person. And sometimes when you look back on your childhood, those memories, that's special in itself.
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0: Conexión Global.
2: Moviéndose un poquitito esta semana, en la posición número 2 escucharemos a la sudafricana Tyla con Is It Love, parte del último disco A-Pop, una gran canción con todas las referencias necesarias para convertirse en un mega hit. Vamos con la posición número 2 y Is It Love.

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1: Federal regulations prohibit smoking in the cabin and laboratories. For your safety, a smoke detector is located in each laboratory. Federal law prohibits tampering with, disabling, or destroying these smoke detectors.

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1: Federal regulations prohibit smoking in the cabin and lavatories. For your safety, a smoke detector is located in each lavatory. Federal law prohibits tampering with, disabling, or destroying these smoke detectors.

then pull the mask towards you, fully extending the plastic tubing. 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To adjust the fit, pull the tab on each side of the mask. The bag does not need to inflate when oxygen is flowing, and please secure your own mask before assisting others.

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This safety card details the location and operations of the exit nearest you.

0: Frecuencia Urbana con DJ Sweetball.
1: In the unlikely event of a water landing, your seat cushion can be used for flotation. 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

Temperature 14 degrees Fahrenheit or Celsius, about 50 degrees Fahrenheit.